see trees bend west, pushed by the morning breeze. 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I hear three empty voices

And how would you like, and how would you like, and how would you like for me to look? And how would you like, and how would you like, and how would you like?

Suzanne takes you down to a place near the river. You can hear the boats go by. You can spend the night beside her. And you know that she's half crazy, but that's why you

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And

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And you want to travel with him, and you want to travel blind, and you think maybe you'll trust him, for he's touched your perfect body.

Now Suzanne takes your hand and she leads you to the river. She's wearing rags and feathers from Salvation Army counters, and the sun pours down like

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These rocks don't lose their shape. Diamonds are a girl's best friend. Tiffany's.